It's not time to make a change. Just relax, take it easy. You're still young, that's your fault.

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Your night takes its time. About to check outside the games. And you know what I'm talking about. Just let me know if you wanna go to that home out on the range. They got a lot of nice girls. I'm racing.

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Word to God, it gets hard just to turn off the light. Not everybody's blessed with the gift of rest. Some have troubles weighing heavy like a hole in the chest. Stand like a man, grin and bear it at best. Searching for solutions, some sat upon a quest, never finding what they seek and losing self along the way. Empty souls never sleep, it's a hell of a price to pay.

burst of flames. Circus sells salvation for material gain. If you can't see or touch it, it suggests that you remain in a state of mind that's eternally inclined to question what is real and leave the fables behind. 7, 6. Saw a man the other day, he had the devil in his eyes. Ruled a great land with a system based on lies. Some they knew the plan, but none were the wise. No matter how they tried, none could make and break the guise. Most were kept quiet with material.

Same as it ever was. Same as it ever was. Same as it ever was. Same as it ever was. Same as it ever was. Same as it ever was. Same as it ever was. Same as it ever was.

sitting in the passenger seat of my supercharged jet black Chevrolet. He had the soft top down. He liked the wind in his face. He said, son, you ever been to Vegas? I said, no. He said, that's where we're gonna go. You need a change of pace. When we hit the strip with all the wedding chapels and the neon signs, he said, I left my wallet in El Segundo and proceeded to take

his little monkey fingers through the yellow pages, called up escort services and ordered some okey-doke. 40 minutes later,

My name is Sunshine. These are my girls. Lace my palm with silver, baby. Oh, yeah, and they're all right.